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0: ang himpilan na tunay na malakas at pinakikinggan. 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
4: Let us all remember that we are in the holy presence of God.
5: In the name of the Father, and of the Son, and of the Holy Spirit. Amen.
4: The angel of the Lord declared unto Mary,
5: and she conceived by the power of the Holy Spirit.
4: Hail Mary, full of grace, the Lord is with thee. Blessed art thou amongst women, and blessed is the fruit of thy womb, Jesus.
5: Holy Mary, Mother of God, pray for us sinners, now and at the hour of our death. Amen.
4: Behold the handmaid of the Lord.
5: Be it done unto me according to your word.
4: Hail Mary, full of grace, the Lord is with thee. Blessed art thou amongst women, and blessed is the fruit of thy womb, Jesus.
5: Holy Mary, Mother of God, pray for us sinners, now and at the hour of our death. Amen.
4: And the Word was made flesh,
5: and dwelt among us.
4: Hail Mary, full of grace, the Lord is with thee. Blessed art thou amongst women, and blessed is the fruit of thy womb, Jesus.
5: Holy Mary, Mother of God, pray for us sinners, now and at the hour of our death. Amen.
4: Pray for us, Holy Mary, Mother of God,
5: that we may be made worthy of the promises of Christ.
4: Let us pray.
6: Pour forth, we beseech thee, O Lord, thy grace into our hearts, that we to whom the incarnation of Christ, thy Son, was made known by the message of an angel, may by his passion and cross be brought to the glory of his resurrection, through the same Christ our Lord. Amen.
4: Glory be to the Father, and to the Son, and to the Holy Spirit.
5: As it was in the beginning, is now, and ever shall be, world without end. Amen.
4: Glory be to the Father, and to the Son, and to the Holy Spirit.
5: As it was in the beginning, is now, and ever shall be, world without end. Amen.
4: Glory be to the Father, and to the Son, and to the Holy Spirit.
5: As it was in the beginning, is now, and ever shall be, world without end. Amen.
4: Saint Cecilia,
5: pray for us.
4: Saint John Baptist de la Salle,
5: pray for us.
4: Leave Jesus in our hearts forever.
5: In the name of the Father, and of the Son, and of the Holy Spirit. Amen.
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0: ang himpilan na tunay na malakas at pinakikinggan. 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

0: ang himpilan na tunay na malakas at pinakikinggan. 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
3: Let us all remember that we are in the holy presence of God.
4: In the name of the Father, and of the Son, and of the Holy Spirit. Amen.
3: The angel of the Lord declared unto Mary,
4: and she conceived by the power of the Holy Spirit.
3: Hail Mary, full of grace, the Lord is with thee. Blessed art thou amongst women, and blessed is the fruit of thy womb, Jesus.
4: Holy Mary, Mother of God, pray for us sinners, now and at the hour of our death. Amen.
3: Behold the handmaid of the Lord.
4: Be it done unto me according to your word.
3: Hail Mary, full of grace, the Lord is with thee. Blessed art thou amongst women, and blessed is the fruit of thy womb, Jesus.
4: Holy Mary, Mother of God, pray for us sinners, now and at the hour of our death. Amen.
3: And the Word was made flesh,
4: and dwelt among us.
3: Hail Mary, full of grace, the Lord is with thee. Blessed art thou amongst women, and blessed is the fruit of thy womb, Jesus.
4: Holy Mary, Mother of God, pray for us sinners, now and at the hour of our death. Amen.
3: Pray for us, Holy Mary, Mother of God,
4: that we may be made worthy of the promises of Christ.
3: Let us pray.
4: Pour forth, we beseech thee, O Lord, thy grace into our hearts, that we to whom the incarnation of Christ, thy Son, was made known by the message of an angel, may by his passion and cross be brought to the glory of his resurrection, through the same Christ our Lord. Amen.
3: Glory be to the Father, and to the Son, and to the Holy Spirit.
4: As it was in the beginning, is now, and ever shall be, world without end. Amen.
3: Glory be to the Father, and to the Son, and to the Holy Spirit.
4: As it was in the beginning, is now, and ever shall be, world without end. Amen.
3: Glory be to the Father, and to the Son, and to the Holy Spirit.
4: As it was in the beginning, is now, and ever shall be, world without end. Amen.
3: Saint Cecilia,
4: pray for us.
3: Saint John Baptist de la Salle,
4: pray for us.
3: Leave Jesus in our hearts forever.
4: In the name of the Father, and of the Son, and of the Holy Spirit. Amen.
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0: Una po sa listahan ang magpapapremyo ang Super Lotto 649. Wala po tayong jackpot winner last Sunday, kaya naman ang Super Jackpot Prize ngayong gabi ay 37,053,882 pesos and 75 centavos. Sir, please press that button and let's play Super Lotto 649. Lotto players, nakikita po ninyo ang 49 drawballs numbered 1 to 49 na nasa loob ng ating draw machine. Anim na bola pa rin po ang hihintay nating piliin for the official Super Million Combination this Tuesday evening. And the first number is 38. Ingatan po ang mga lotto tickets. Huwag babasain at huwag paplansahin ang mga yan. 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The second number is 10. Sa Super Lotto 649, panalo po kayo ng 50 pesos pag nag-match ang tatlong numero ninyo sa ating mga winning numbers. And to win, your numbers can come in any order. The third number is 3. Kung 4 winning numbers po ang inyong nakuha, 1.2 million pesos ang papremyong paghatian equally ng ating mga winners. Good luck, Super Lotto players! The fourth number is 39. Sakali namang 5 winning numbers ang nasa ticket ninyo, 1.3 million pesos ang paghatian na papremyo. Reminder to our players to play smart, play safe, and play responsibly. The fifth number is 7. Lotto fans, very easy lamang po maglaro ng Lotto. Magtanong lang ng key mechanics sa ating mga friendly Lotto tellers. And our sixth and final number is 13. Again, here are the official winning numbers for the Super Lotto 649 draw. We have 38, 10, 3, 39, 7, and 13 in any order for the jackpot prize of 37,053,882 pesos and 75 centavos. This night is just getting started. More jackpot prizes and big wins ang iatid po namin after this break.
1: Bahagi ng taya mo ay para sa bayan.
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0: Tuloy-tuloy lamang po ang excitement dito sa Lotto. Isa pa pong lumalaking jackpot ang maaaring mapasa inyo mula naman po sa Lotto 642. At dahil wala nga pong nanalo last Saturday, tonight's jackpot prize is 80,317,113 pesos and 63 centavos. Sir, please press that button and let's play Lotto 642. Lotto players, 42 drawballs numbered 1 to 42 ang nag-umpisa ng haluin sa loob ng ating draw machine. We will be waiting for 6 lucky numbers to complete our Lotto 642 winning combination. Good luck, Lotto players! And our first number is 7! Lotto winners, you only have 1 year to claim your prizes. Sa pagkuha ng panalo, magdala po ng 2 valid IDs at syempre ang inyong winning ticket. The second number is 35. Pagkabili ng Lotto ticket, mas maganda kung pipirmahan agad ang likod nito dahil mawala man at manalo, ikaw lang ang maaaring mag-claim ng premyo. Our third number is 41. Paalala po, only 18 years old and above are allowed to play the Lotto games. Dito sa Lotto 642, 1 million pesos ang premyo pag-atian equally na mga players na makakakuha ng 4 winning numbers. The fourth number is 37. Samantala, 1.1 million pesos naman ang papremyong pag-atian equally ng mga makakakuha ng 5 winning numbers. ang Lotto 642 ay nagpapapremyo tuwing Martes, Huwebes at Sabado. The fifth number is 8. One more lucky number to complete our Lotto 642 winning combination para mapanalunan ang 80 million pesos. Sana po kayo na nga pong susunod na maging Lotto Millionario. Our sixth and final number is 11. Recapping tonight's official Lotto 642 winning numbers, we have 7, 35, 41, 37, 8, and 11 in any order for the jackpot prize of 80,317,113 pesos and 63 centavos. Coming up next is the most awaited game of the night. We'll play right away when we return.
3: Pwede po ba akong tumaya sa loto?
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0: Time to put the spotlight sa pinaka-inabang Lotto game ngayong gabi. Ultra Lotto 658 players, manda na po kayo dahil walang jackpot winner last Sunday. Tonight's Ultra Jackpot prize is 368,814,933 pesos and 67 centavos. Once again, sir, please press that button and let's play Ultra Lotto 658. Ultra Lotto fans, this time, 58 troubles numbered 1 to 58 po ang hinahalo sa loob ng ating draw machine. Still, mag-isa lamang po itong pipili ng 6 winning numbers. The first number is 26. Sa jackpot pairing games ng Lotto, pag-ihatian equally ang jackpot prize kung dalawa o higit pa ang ating jackpot winners. The second number is 18. Dito sa Ultra Lotto 658, 100 pesos ang panalo pag nag-match ang 3 numbers ninyo sa ating winning combination. The third number is 44. Sa mga makakaswerte ng 4 winning numbers sa Ultra Lotto, 1.4 million pesos ang premyong pag-ihatian ninyo. The fourth number is 43. Pag-aatiyan naman ng 1.5 million pesos ng mga makakakuha ng 5 Ultra Lotto winning numbers. The fifth number is 49. Huwag pong magpapaloko sa mga nagpapanggap na PCSO officials or employees or Lotto hosts at nagsasabing mabibigyan kayo ng tip ng mananalong numero sa Lotto. Scam po yan. And our sixth and final number is 57. Pilipinas, here are the official Ultra Lotto 658 winning numbers in any order. We have 26, 18, 44, 43, 49, and 57 for the jackpot prize of 368,814,933 pesos and 67 centavos. And of course, the fun doesn't stop here, mga kalaro. Sasama naman po kayo ni Pio ng humakot ng panalo mula po sa ating mga Digit Games.
6: 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So stay tuned at magbabalik ang PCSO Lottery Draw.
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6: Nasa 6D Lotto game na po tayo. Hindi pa rin napanalunan ang first prize last draw na umabot na sa over 1 million pesos. To make this evening more exciting, mas malaki pa dito ang panalo nyo kapag nag-match ang 6 numbers nyo sa winning combination in exact order. Marami pang paraan para manalo sa game na ito, so much better to keep your tickets and have it validated para hindi masayang ang consolation prizes. At narito na ang 6D Lotto winning combination. The first number, 4. The second number, 8. The third number, 5. The fourth number, 6. The fifth number, 1. And the sixth number is 0. Again, tonight's 6D Lotto winning combination is 4, 8, 5, 6, 1, and 0 in exact order. Three numbers are about to give you more luck. Let's keep the momentum going because it's time to play the 3D Lotto game. Dito naman sa 3D Lotto, 3 numbers nyo pwedeng manalo ng 4,500 pesos per 10 peso play kapag nag-match sa mapipiling 3D Lotto winning combination in exact order. 750 pesos or 1,500 pesos naman ang pwedeng mapanalunan kung nag-rambolito system play. Thrice daily ang pagpapapremyo nito every 2 p.m., 5 p.m. and 9 p.m. At narito na ang ating 3D Lotto winning numbers. The first number, 8. The second number, 9. And the third number, 2. Again, tonight's 3D Lotto winning combination is 8, 9, and 2 in exact order. At syempre, para sa last game tonight, lucky 2 numbers for the win. Let's play 2D Lotto. The Lotto players, 4,000 pesos per 10 peso play ang panalo mo kapag nagmatch ang 2 numbers nyo sa ating winning combination in exact order. Kung nanalo via Rambolito system play, 2,000 pesos naman ang maiuwi nyo. Reminder lang sa mga Lotto winners, may 1 year kayo to claim your prizes. At narito na ang resulta ng ating 2D Lotto draw. For the first number, we have 30. And the second number is 28. Recapping the 2D Lotto winning numbers for our 9 p.m. draw, we have 30 and 28 in exact order. Congratulations to all the winners! SCL fans, stay tuned dahil para sa inyong next segment. Panoorin po natin.
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0: Ayan, happy happy birthday ni former governor, former Zamboanga del Sur governor. And secretary of the Office of the Presidential Advisor for Mindanao Concerns, Attorney Antonio Tony Zerielias.

0: 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Happy 26th anniversary everyone. This is your Bagting Bind in Webe Chiril Unyot Lirazan. 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Alas 6:01. 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
1: Let us all remember that we are in the holy presence of God.
2: In the name of the Father, and of the Son, and of the Holy Spirit. Amen.
1: The angel of the Lord declared unto Mary,
2: and she conceived by the power of the Holy Spirit.
1: Hail Mary, full of grace, the Lord is with thee. Blessed art thou amongst women, and blessed is the fruit of thy womb, Jesus.
2: Holy Mary, Mother of God, pray for us sinners, now and at the hour of our death. Amen.
1: Behold the handmaid of the Lord.
2: Be it done unto me according to your word.
1: Hail Mary, full of grace, the Lord is with thee. Blessed art thou amongst women, and blessed is the fruit of thy womb, Jesus.
2: Holy Mary, Mother of God, pray for us sinners, now and at the hour of our death. Amen.
1: And the Word was made flesh,
2: and dwelt among us.
1: Hail Mary, full of grace, the Lord is with thee. Blessed art thou amongst women, and blessed is the fruit of thy womb, Jesus.
2: Holy Mary, Mother of God, pray for us sinners, now and at the hour of our death. Amen.
1: Pray for us, Holy Mary, Mother of God,
2: that we may be made worthy of the promises of Christ.
1: Let us pray.
2: Pour forth, we beseech thee, O Lord, thy grace into our hearts, that we to whom the incarnation of Christ, thy Son, was made known by the message of an angel, may by his passion and cross be brought to the glory of his resurrection, through the same Christ our Lord. Amen.
1: Glory be to the Father, and to the Son, and to the Holy Spirit.
2: As it was in the beginning, is now, and ever shall be, world without end. Amen.
1: Glory be to the Father, and to the Son, and to the Holy Spirit.
2: As it was in the beginning, is now, and ever shall be, world without end. Amen.
1: Glory be to the Father, and to the Son, and to the Holy Spirit.
2: As it was in the beginning, is now, and ever shall be, world without end. Amen.
1: Saint Cecilia,
2: pray for us.
1: Saint John Baptist de la Salle,
2: pray for us.
1: Leave Jesus in our hearts forever.
2: In the name of the Father, and of the Son, and of the Holy Spirit. Amen.
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